0: played live at Tomorrowland, Brazil. This is Baker Matt.
1: I will give you thanks with all my heart. I will sing your praise before the heavenly beings. 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You have exalted your name and your promise above everything else. On the day I called, you answered me. 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

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Welcome to Monday Morning's Daybreak Sessions with me, Justin Wilkes, hanging out with you for 5 hours of wonderful electronic music starting your day with the likes of Alok and Khalid Dive Into Me, Zurb and Rita Ora with If It's Not Love, and this, the latest from Hot Since 82. 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

You voted for as your favourite last week on the Tomorrowland Top 30. It's Dutch duo Another with 54 Ultra and Talk to You. What do you want to vote for this week? Is that still your favourite? Let us know. Go to the Tomorrowland app. That is the place to have your say. Then you have to make sure you listen on Friday afternoon because Mim and Liver here, Nervo, counting down the 30 tunes that you chose. This is Martin Lou teaming up with Luch. 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

0: 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I can tell you there's 53 days to go until we're back on the holy grounds.
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Brains duo Daft Punk with Boris Dagosh on the remix of Digital Love, and David Guetta with Jennifer Lopez, Save Me Tonight, soundtracking your Monday morning daybreak sessions for the 25th of May. I'm Justin Wilkes with you until lunchtime, and playing Small Town Kid. This is

0: Another fantastic live mashup this time. Italian trio Medusa on the Frozen Lotus stage at Tomorrowland. Winter on the Mountain fusing their track Lose Control with Aura's vocal of Panic Room with Camel Fat, of course. It's Justin on your Daybreak Sessions into some chill drum and bass from Bembi and Goddard.
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0: Bowser.
1: The Norwegian trio known as Bowser, Magnetic, plays soon.
0: And now,

beautiful jazzy wave of electronic music that's been dropped by the likes of Another and those guys, the Norwegian trio, the Bowser with Magnetic. Sounding great. Before that, Don Bresky on the main stage at Tomorrowland Winter on the mountain in Alpe d'Huez as our countdown continues to the summer. We are getting closer. And remember, All the Madness will be here on One World Radio. Tomorrowland every day playing Caribou with Tale of Us and Mano Latuff. It's Can't Do Without You.

0: That with Kaiser and I Can't Wait, and taking that New Shoes vocal before that, Mary Jane Enter Galactic, playing on your Daybreak Sessions, waking you up with the perfect vibe of electronic music every single day. Let's relive the madness once more.
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Adam 10, Million Pieces. Oscar Med K, I think I'm addicted. Are you loving the tunes this morning? It's your Daybreak Sessions. Waking you up, getting you motivated to do what you need to do today. I'm playing the new track from Paul Kalkbrenner. This is called Time to Dance.

Medusa, Good Boys and Alok, Peace of Your Heart. So Alok's here a week on Friday with his infinite experience returning to One World Radio. 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
1: Ferrick Dawn coming your way on One World Radio. This is his new tune called Say What You Mean. Gordo's Loco Loco with Rania Zonneveld also coming up.

0: How's your morning going? Thanks for choosing One World Radio, bringing the vibes of Tomorrowland to you every day, wherever you are in the world, with me, Justin Wilkes. Damiano Letera with Postman, played by Mr. Belt and Weasel on the main stage. Trying back to the madness on the mountain we call Tomorrowland Winter.
1: 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I'm Rainier Sommerfeld.
0: Hey, Rainier. Teaming up with Gordo on this one, which you probably know and love already. Loco Loco plays on your Daybreak Sessions.

providing that disco-y version of Disco Lines and Tino Shano, Broke Boys. Loving that, giving an extra summer vibe to bring that back for 26. Saluna George, before we do DeMont, your drums, your love, and this is

Daybreak session, soundtracking your morning with brilliant tunes like that from Milky and Mall Grab, Just the Way You Are. Time to throw back to a Tomorrowland gone by. We're back a few months into France and up the Wes, and the main stage of Tomorrowland Winter with

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0: rolling back home again in Fisher's Rain. Still sounded brilliant, isn't it? That instrumental chorus, so uplifting, so happy. Now, if you're a fan of Germany's Purple Disco Machine, he's doubling down on the disco vibes on this one. It's called Disco Jerry.
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Paul Wolf for Diplo, Karine Lomax, Looking For Me, and Betical on the Frozen Lotus playing Do It Again on your Daybreak Sessions. Start your day the right way with the best electronic music in the mix. I'm Justin Wilkes. We're doing to lunchtime when Camille takes over. Play Swedish House Mafia and Alicia Keys now.

0: Alicia Keys replacing the King of Tomorrow vocalist from Julie McKnight on Finally with the Swedes, Paul Wolford, Diplo, Karine Lomax. I'm Justin Wilkes playing the tunes for you this morning on the Daybreak session, starting the day the right way. This is Tame Impala, Zeno's late night mix of Dracula.
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Reliving the madness, going back to the Orbis stage. Earlier in the year at Tomorrowland Winter for Disco Dom, a.k.a. Dombreski, playing Crazy P and One True Light. Brilliant vibes for this time in the morning. I'm Justin Wilkes, you're listening to the Daybreak Sessions on One World Radio. Playing Hugel and Solto, this is Jamaican.

0: with Anchor Point, as played by Diplo in the Crystal Garden, thrown all the way back to 2022. And this week's tune of the week comes from Irish singer-producer Jazzy, who's had some pretty big collaborations already, but this time teaming up with one of the biggest DJs on the planet, Calvin Harris, for Satisfy, Bound to Be. A big one for this summer, playing for you on One World Radio's Daybreak Sessions. Justin Wilkes until lunchtime, playing the new one from Belgium DJ Sam, who had a big track last year with Body Language. Played it loads in the summer, and this is his latest. 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

Monday's Daybreak Sessions with me, Justin Wilkes, on One World Radio. The return of Sonnery James and Ryan Marciano for their monthly appearance tomorrow night after Ben does Celebrate the Magic. Make sure you're around for that. And we're counting down to Tomorrowland, Belgium. Right now, there's 53 days to go to this year's festival. Into a brand new track from the brilliant Frankie Rizzardo. This is Shinjuku.

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More love, Fosters 82 and Conscious, the new Zurb with Rita Ora. If it's not love, playing on your Daybreak Sessions with me, Justin Wilkes. Where it's time to relive the madness now. Throughout the day, you'll hear us dropping back to Tomorrowland's Gone By for little snippets. But if you want a little bit more of that, you can relive the madness for a whole hour. Monday nights, Wednesday nights, and Saturday evening with MC Stretch, reliving the madness for a whole hour, the voice of the main stage. Only on One World Radio. So this is a sneaky bit from the main stage last year. It was a Daybreak session where Bob Sinclair and daughter Paloma went back to back, and obviously there were plenty of Bob tracks in there, including this one. Live.

0: sessions. Monday through Saturday, I deliver this sort of vibe to wake you up, get you where you need to be and soundtrack your morning. That's Martin Lou with Looch and Hideaway. Before that, your current number one on the Tomorrowland Top 30, Another and 54 Ultras Talk to You. And remember, we need your input every week to compile that chart. 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
0: And now, this is Haven. 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

David Guetta and Save Me Tonight, Arodes before, as we went back to the Crystal Garden at Tomorrowland, Brazil, to relive the madness once more. Brand new music from Rules, it's called Nothing Left. Your Daybreak Sessions with me, Justin Wilkes. 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

0: It's Daybreak Sessions with me, Justin Wilkes. Medusa, Lose Control, Mash with Panic Room as the Italian trio took to the Frozen Lotus at Tomorrowland Winter. I'll be back for Tuesday's Daybreak Sessions tomorrow. Hope you can join me for that. Camille next with Around the World.
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0: Agents of Time.
1: 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Agents of Time and Oblivion.
0: And now, this is Sunny Federa.
1: Together with Crystal, this is My Loving. I've absolutely been enjoying this one last week. So hopefully you will do too. Let's kick off the week together right here in Around the World. Thanks for joining.

0: Oblivion, the newest release by Agents of Time. Nelly Force on the vocals. They released this one to the world officially at the beginning of the month. Now, next up in the mix, it's Aman's favorite Tomorrowland anthem.
1: Hi, this is Aman. I'm 26 years old from New York City, USA. I really

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1: Let's make it happen for you, Aman. This is your favorite Tomorrowland anthem in the mix, Lost Frequencies.

0: This was Anima in the mix with Beautiful. Up next, it's Lucas and Steve, and they joined us just a few months ago in Out of the West for Tomorrowland Winter 2026. And at Tomorrowland, anything can happen.
1: Oh, it's been incredible. Like, we actually had two shows scheduled, but then Nick Afrojack asked us to come on stage during his set to premiere a track that we're releasing on Friday. We also did a surprise set at Braza last night. And now we're ready for the cage. And of course, we did our own set at Orbis as well. So it's been busy, yeah, very good times.
0: And it will be busy again this summer playing the Planaxis stage and the main stage. This is Lucas and Steve in the mix. We'll be right back.

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0: And now, this is Bowser.

0: about the first time he saw Tomorrowland.
1: I mean, the first time I saw Tomorrowland was with the main guy, Avicii. I was not into house music or any electronic music at all. It was just pure feeling because Avicii, he showed that to the people. I used to watch the live stream of Tomorrowland, and yeah, I'm just super glad I'm here because, you know, like, this is a dream, you know?
0: It is a dream come true. First watching the live streams of Avicii way back when, and now playing Tomorrowland Brazil. That was in 2025. This is Unfazed.

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0: Nothing but good vibes here in around the world. This was Farah by O'Flynn in the mix, and up next is Jill, who gets to choose the music.
1: Hello, my name is Jill. I'm from Belgium, and I want to request On My Mind by Diplo.
0: That sounds like an easy request, so let's play it then. Your favorite Tomorrowland anthem in the mix right now, Jill. Thanks for

0: mind. Most collaborations start with one artist reaching out to another. And that was exactly the case with Alesso and Katy Perry. They got linked through their managers. And of course, Alesso had to pop the question.
1: And she heard it. And she right away said, I like this. I like this a lot. Can we meet? And I said, hell yeah. We started adding things and making it Katy Perry song, you know. It's obviously a collab. Some of the melodies and some of the pronunciation and stuff like that, I wanted it to be her. So there's a big difference in the demo and then her. You can really tell she made it into her own.
0: This was Alesso talking about his collaboration with Katy Perry on When I'm Gone. And that is exactly what is up next here in Around the World after Prosper and Clooney.

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3: together with René Zonneveld, who is joining us for a live performance, something very special on the Holy Grounds. This is Loco Loco.

0: was John Summit in the mix with Shades of Blue. Last summer, Martin Garrix took him on a little trip around Ibiza.
1: He's like crazy though, because he took me in this cave and like I'm scared of heights like so much. I was like shaking. He had to coach me through it, so I didn't realize how crazy he was.
0: Crazy adventures in Ibiza last summer. Who knows what will happen with John Summit this summer? He's got a very packed calendar, and of course he'll be joining us on the Holy Grounds as well to introduce us properly to that new album. And now we continue the mix with a Tomorrowland classic, you could say, Deadmau5. This is Strobe.

0: Tomorrowland presents Dimitri Vegas and Like Mike at Ushuaia Ibiza. 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

0: This was Alex One, Notre Dame and Carte Blanche in the mix with The City. Next up here in Around the World, it is up to you, the people of tomorrow, to pick the music. And for this tune, we have to go back in time to a time where no one could leave their house, clubs were closed, and festivals didn't happen. Talking about the COVID period back in 2020.
1: My name's Maria, I'm 25. I'm from Miami Beach, Florida, in the United States. And my favorite track at the moment is from Fred Again and the Blessed Madonna with We've Lost Dancing.
0: What an excellent choice, Maria, to remind us of this dark period, but that was the start of a lot of new music releases. Space we've lost. We've lost dancing. Just like this one, We've Lost Dancing in the mix.
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Feeling All Zen by Zeno's late night mix of Dracula by Tame Impala. I know someone who will wake you up. Marlon Hofstadt up next with It's That Time, so prepare for that.

0: people of tomorrow.
1: Hey, I'm Tiago. I'm from Portugal.
2: My name is Cecile. I'm from France.
3: 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I'm from Mexico City.
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6: It is time for United Through Music. Thank you, Camille. My name is Adam Kay. Tommy Phillips on the way.
5: Chris Stussy.
6: Up the Stuss. We'll talk Chris Stussy, who is in Ibiza this week.
5: And now, this is Kygo.

0: Million Things from Tommy Phillips on United Through Music. He's out of the UK, but blends that UK house influence with that current sound everybody's so into. Remember, his Fixation EP was a Beatport number one last year and also part of the Next Up label family, Max Dean's label.
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0: 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That was Purple Disco Machine, Reliving the Madness.
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0: And Chris Dussie is playing right now with Tom Did It, Wide Awake. His album dropped and he's got a busy summer season that kicks off tomorrow night at Pasha. Chris Dussie, all night long.
2: I mean, I can do what I like every day. It doesn't feel like work for me. I get energy from the people around me that like support my music or listen to it. So yeah, for me, it's like, as I said at first, like I can do what I want. So that's the best thing.

0: 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We call it reliving the madness, and let's do that right now with our very own Alok, whose show The Infinite Experience is back on air next week. In the meantime, you can check it out anytime on the Tomorrowland app. Let's relive the madness. Alok, dive into me.
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0: brothers and sisters. I'm MC Stretch, your host of the Tomorrowland main stage.
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2: 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Coming up in the mix, Josh Gigante.
0: We'll play Feel So Right. 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

0: Feel So Right from Josh Gigante. You might be familiar with his sounds because he's collaborated with Camel Fat, Your Mind, Lost in the Moment, The One, all massive tracks, also been on Solomon's Dynamic label and Afterlife, heading to London in June. Talking of live music, let's do this live from the festival. This is Dua Lipa.
1: Played live at the main stage. This is Claptone.

0: And here he tells the story of the success and what time you can catch him there.
1: Yeah, now like in a new Ibiza residency at Pasha on Mondays, which is, you know, a dream for me because that's like the first club I ever went to on the island. So, it's just gone crazy, really. And I think obviously the music has helped it. You know, these residencies that I've done at 3 to 6 in the morning, that was my set. See, where you guys doing that? So I feel like that kind of helped build a audience as well, and you know, build more, you know, fans and stuff, and people who want to come and see me play. And yeah, it's just going from strength to strength, really. So yeah,
0: that is Sunny Padera, and this is the Swedish House Mafia. Don't you worry, child. Remember last week we celebrated all things Ibiza. You can check out the Spotify playlist with the Ibiza Top 100 in it. 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
2: 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With Adam Kay.
0: These boys start their residency on the 28th of June. 12 shows taking them right through until 13th of September. This is the Swedish House Mafia.

Martin Garrix can be found in Toronto this weekend at the Rec Amphitheatre, sold out. And then he heads to Washington, D.C., early start of June. That is Katharina, taken from his forthcoming album.

0: throwback to Tomorrowland, Brazil. This is Baker Matt.
1: I have a dream that one day on the

0: Christian. I'm from New York.
1: Hi, Tomorrowland. Greetings from Saudi Arabia to everybody around the world. I love One World Radio.
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0: Afrojack.
1: Now, it was funny. Did you see Afrojack walked into his house in Miami, just bought some new decks, went into the room. Oh, there's my old ones. I forgot I got those almost. I love him. Afrojack plays right here, right now.

0: That is version 60, Awake Tonight. So let's talk James Hype, because it's a busy week for James. He's dropped a friendship mix for us on the Tomorrowland app. You can listen anytime. And on Wednesday, it's the big opening night. Medusa and James Hype, joined by Agents of Time at High.
1: And the first place that I went to is a club called Space, and it's now High Ibiza, the number one club in the world. And I'm a resident there, and they got my face outside. How crazy is that?
0: It's called Our House. Runs from the 27th of May to the 30th of September. And this week they are joined by Tiny Gessler, SL, Agents of Time, Zamina Sound System, and Brina Naus.

0: residency in Ibiza in July. All the details on their website. And right now we get to play Bob Sinclair. This, the original SOS, was one of the fastest tracks he ever produced.
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0: Okay, time to get excited. That is Tiësto, but that's not why we are excited. We are excited because Calvin Harris is making his Belgian Tomorrowland debut across two weekends this summer. And here is one of the tunes you'll hear with Jazzy.
1: This is the tune of the week. Calvin Harris.
0: Satisfy.

0: We spoke to a few people and here's the results. However, Calvin,
1: I always said that, like, once I get past 50, I can't see me DJing. The more commercial end it gets a wee bit. Prefer to be, like, in studio making tunes. Maybe I'll just make someone else's tunes, do you know what I mean? So I would like to make other people's records sound good.

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1: I've been missing this vibe!
0: Every Monday, Wednesday, and Saturday.
1: Are you ready?
0: We'll take you back to the festival with untold stories, epic DJ sets, and the most iconic live moments.
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0: So this is New Era, and you're hearing it on United Through Music. But let's talk Blondish. We're about to go live to the festival with her, but on Wednesday, it's all about Blondish at Pasha in Ibiza. So let's find out where it all began for her.
1: Is that when my parents weren't home one day, I was like 4 years old or something. I went to my mom's sewing kit. I took the

0: Chris Lake, and they recently went back to back. But what do you think about Ketima Chris Lake?
1: Well, I know, awful guy, terrible. he was great. I really like what he's doing, and we had to do it unannounced. 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But girls like Ketima. I definitely felt like I was the promoter. I really enjoyed it. I'd love to do it again.

0: Hey, how do you connect to John Summit and the Chainsmokers? Well, yes, Chainsmokers have joined John on his latest album, Control Escape, but they will both be at the Holy Grounds this summer.
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0: 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This is Bedicle.
1: How good is this? We heard it in the Bedicle set and we've added it to our playlist because it's that good. Good fella, morning coffee. Unless we live the madness.

Tomorrowland presents Dimitri Vegas and Like Mike at Ushuaia Ibiza. 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

0: is preparing himself.
1: Well, I just signed my residency at High every Thursday. So if you guys didn't see it yet, you can go and check it out on my socials. And we announce every Thursday, Make the Girls Dance. Same name that my own label, you know, Make the Girls Dance Records. And it's going to be something very new for Ibiza, I promise.
0: Kicks off June the 4th with Miss Monique in the club room. And we continue on the Ibiza theme. This is Hot Since 82

0: Also coming to the Holy Grounds this summer. We continue in the mix.
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0: Eiffel Tower in France. Wow, what a show that was. It is Kolsch. That's taken from his deluxe Kinema album. It's Moments, it's fresh, and you're hearing it here on United Through Music with me, Adam Kay.
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0: And don't forget, Tomorrowland is on the White Islands at Ushuaia Plenaxis. This Wednesday sees Dimitri Vegas joined by Bass Jackers and this guy, Joel Corey.

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0: Leighton Giordani, his collaboration with Cascade, and Natalie Jane plays next. And if you haven't checked out Mad Minds, it's Leighton Giordani's label and it's doing good things right now. Look out for it as we drop this. Meet again.
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Their first full EP was Your Eyes, 5 tracks, and Shards is amazing from that. And lots of people saying this is AI. Well, time will tell.

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0: And if you want to vote on this week's Tomorrowland Top 30 Countdown, the hottest 30 tracks of this week,

That is Wolves and Murphy. It's called Feeling, Hold On To You. Now let's talk about Fisher. This track is his track with Tones and I. It's called Favour. But a big weekend ahead. Friday 29th of March in Malta. It's the Fisher Trip Festival. Runs through Saturday, Sunday. But you've got Dicep, Fisher, Frankie Rosado, Luke Van Dyke, Salute, SG Lewis. That's Friday alone. Saturday, Fisher's on with the likes of Crystal Clear, Purple Disco Machine and It's Everything. And Sunday, you've got Blondish, Ketama. It will be a party. Don't miss it.

0: Hey, busy week here on One World Radio. See Sunny James and Ryan Marciano return for their once a month residency tomorrow. We've got 4x4 with Carly Wilford from Ibiza. She is there all season. Then Thursday sees 50 Days to Tomorrowland and Griffin on the Friendship Mix.
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0: It's so good, isn't it? Chris Avant-Garde, Concrete Professional. Now let's hear from him about genres.
1: I think genres are sort of luckily a thing of the past in that sense. And I feel like that's where the fun lies, right? That's where the most creativity is. That's where you can take inspiration from different genres, from different cultures, and just do your own thing with it. And I think that's happening. And I think I feel like I've been doing that. And that's the reason probably why I'm playing both Afterlife and Drum Code events, why I play slower and faster. And I like to like switch it around a bit, you know?
2: If you don't like something, change it. If you don't like your job, quit. If you don't have enough time, stop watching TV.

0: It is Masic. Now, don't forget, this Thursday, we celebrate 50 days until Conscientia in the Holy Grounds in Belgium. And this guy will be joining us.
1: Live from the main stage, this is Lost Frequencies.

So we've been waiting a long time for Sonny Federa's album. Well, it's finally here via his Ibiza residency every Monday. So if you're going tonight, Apasha, enjoy. And no doubt you'll be hearing tracks taken from Can We Do It Again, his album that drops on the 12th of June.

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0: Like you needed telling, it is Anima with Rebuke, and that is Siren. And let's hear from Anima about his passion for Tomorrowland.
1: I feel great when the vision, you know, from the initial idea to the experience of it, for me, like it gives me a high for sure. Tomorrowland, that's a different kind of healing as a DJ, like it's almost meditational for me.
0: Let's continue the mix. SG Lewis is on the White Island this week, and he's playing right here, right now with Adam Port. Be the one.

0: brothers and sisters. I'm MC Stretch, your host of the Tomorrowland main stage.
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1: 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Coming up in the mix, Manuel Sati.
6: We've got to talk about this collective. It is Moving On.
1: Robin Schulz.
6: We'll talk about Robin in Ibiza this Saturday.
1: And now, Calvin Harris.
6: Two weekends. Conciencia.

0: That's his track with Kasabian, and his Ibiza residency starts this Friday with MK. He's chilled, let's say.
1: Yeah, Tuesday's got a different DJ on before me, and an amazing lineup. And then Friday we, me and MK, the All Dream Team. It's just always good there. You know, everyone's there for a good time. They run it exceptionally well, and it's fun.
0: Yes.

0: So this is The Scenarios, aka Emmanuel Sarté Maga, Sean Doran, recently remixed Unfazed Azira, which is awesome. But this is Moving On. Just vibes, right? 100%. So let me tell you, last week we had so much fun celebrating Ibiza. The White Island is open. You can check out the Spotify playlist of the Ibiza Top 100. 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
0: Playing Man with a Red Face. And the reason it is called that is because when Laurent Garnier was recording, the artist playing the saxophone got a really red face. It's as simple as that. That's why it's called Man with the Red Face.

0: It is Robin Schultz, and if you want him on the White Islands, his residency started at Pasha every Saturday, and this week he's joined by Mel C.
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0: so good, isn't it? Alok and Khalid. Now, Alok helped us celebrate the Brazil countdown. He's also helping us celebrate the 50-day countdown. This Thursday, Consciente awaits, but he'll be going via Ibiza.
1: Ibiza is that place where you have two ways to do it. I went there with my family and didn't go out, or you can go in another, you know, but you can have everything together. And I think that Ushuaia with Tomorrowland is a perfect, you know, combination, because it's a date, a light party, and then you have the structure that's the identity, the signature of Tomorrowland.
2: Yep.
1: And it's amazing. For me, also playing before Dimitri Vegas, and like Mike, is like I changed completely my set, because it's more a warm-up, right? You have to respect the headliners that are there. So it's really about, it's a different experience. It's amazing.
0: It is amazing. Right now we

0: brothers and sisters. I'm MC Stretch, your host of the Tomorrowland main stage.
1: Are you guys ready for a new remix tonight?
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0: of Conciencia. Now let's go back to the Holy Grounds now and catch up with Sentinel when they dropped in.
1: We stopped by Prids for a bit. That was a must-see for us. Prids has, you know, obviously been inspiration for a long time. The visuals were insane. It was almost impossible to get in. It was that busy.
0: The Aussies came and they took over, and they are back with this, Let There Be Light. And you're hearing it right here on United Through Music.
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0: 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This is Dom Dollar.
1: More Australians. We just heard from Sentinel. Now we get Dom Dollar as we relive the madness live from Core Medellin.

0: the inner Tesla, partner ex wrestler. He dates Francesca, partner ex wrestler. Yo.
1: I mentioned the Australians. Well, we are going to Melbourne. Core, November 28th, 2026. All the details on the Tomorrowland app. And now, time for a track that has had a Sam remix, but this is the original, out of Norway. It is in my head all the time. So good. 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It's magnetic.
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0: actually sounds better the more you hear it. Crazy, right? Chris Lake, his take on Taylor Swift. He's also running a label called Black Book. He's not bitter about it, though. Listen.
1: The whole thing's a passion project. Having a record label isn't a very good business. If you want to make a record label a good business, you're probably treating artists badly. Probably not in it for the best reasons, nowadays anyway. So it's nice when you release the songs from artists that are, we love the record. And then I'll just take a massive loss in my pocket. So, you know, it's fine.

0: 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Coming up in the mix, Oscar Med K.
1: Sweet Nothing's incoming from Oscar Med K.
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0: Lars.
1: We'll also drop Chicane, Lars on the edit.

0: LA was phenomenal, and he's bringing his sound to the Holy Grounds this summer. His name is Alexander, aka Mall Grab. He's got a wicked back catalogue you need to check out. And let's hear from him about his process.
1: I've got ADHD, so it's very hard for me to keep focused on one thing without being like, okay, I'm going to take a left turn now. I need to take a right turn. To be able to stick to something for longer than maybe like a month or so in terms of like when I'm making music is like super, super difficult. And I think I've maybe matured a little bit more on that side of things.

0: a crazy year of touring for Oscar Mayer K. The album dropped March 27th. It's called Feel. That taken from it, a whole host of amazing tracks. And don't forget, he was one of our 20 of 2026. Hate to say I told you so.
1: Played live at the Crystal Garden.
0: But I told you so.
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1: Throwback to Tomorrowland. 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
0: And this is their John Newman remix.

0: Left Wing and Cody. And next, let's hear from Cam Stockman about this absolute heater, Into My Life.
1: During summer, having such big artists like Stussy, Max, Bibby, etc., playing it across the world, you're always going to get messages saying, when's it coming out? I need this right now, which is a great response because it shows how much the track's sort of loved elsewhere. One thing I've realised, especially in the music scene, is you can't rush anything. So I was expecting this to be released in summer. But then when you look into clearance side of things, obviously Joyce's vocal on it, she's obviously a big part in it as well. Why not have us both together? And I think that's cool, you know, like,

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5: 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First though, let's kick things off tonight with Kygo and Khalid. 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

Celebrate the magic right here on One World Radio with me, Ben Malone. Every weekday evening, taking you through that late night slot, 7 p.m. until 9 p.m. with all the very best dance music from all around the world. I hope you're good. It is good to have you with us here on One World Radio. I hope the weekend was good. And back at it today. I hope your Monday return to the real world has not been too bad. I just played you Korolova with Another Life, and we opened up the show tonight with Kygo and Khalid, Save My Love. And I have got a jam-packed show tonight. I'm going to tell you all about it in a few moments' time, but first, let's go live to Tomorrowland as we relive Duke Dumont, played by MK on the Great Library last year. Ocean Drive.

Jack's classic, Where's Your Head At? Sounding big. Before that, Chris Stussy teams up with a London-based vocalist, Tom Did It. Now, every week here on One World Radio, Nervo hosts something called the Tomorrowland Top 30. You can consider it like our official chart of the 30 biggest records of each week. And last week, this next record was your number one in that top 30 from another

0: Tomorrowland Friendship Mix Live, which, by the way, if you haven't seen yet, you have to go watch it on our YouTube channel. It's so good. Recorded live at our Tomorrowland office in Antwerp. He recorded his whole Friendship Mix in one take live. And you know when James Hype does a mix, it's not just a normal mix. There's so much that could go wrong, but he absolutely nailed it. Definitely go watch it on our YouTube channel if you haven't seen it yet. Including that one, brand new, it's called Serotonin.
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0: Tomorrowland presents Dimitri Vegas and Like Mike at Ushuaia Ibiza. 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
4: 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Coming up, Chris Lorenzo.

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Sunny Federa teams up with DOD and Poppy Bascom. It's called Think About Us here on One World Radio. And now-

What a moment this was, live from the Freedom Stage. Notre Dame, played by Medusa. Yumi, of course, the record that really put Notre Dame on the map, and it still sounds so good. Medusa mashing it up with their own Bad Memories, a global hit. Before that, new Chris Lorenzo. It's called Hots For You, playing here on Celebrate The Magic. Still to come, Route 94, Cassian, and this, Dean Turner.

live from the Library Stage, Noizu's Moon Groove, played by Noizu himself back in 2022. Now up next, an artist who has been making waves not only here in Europe, but also heading over to the US.

0: say that dance is growing everywhere. And yeah, the kids love their dance music, and it's flourishing times for what we do.
1: And here he is with something a little bit different, teaming up with Tay on the vocals. It's called Hold It Close.

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2: Done my thing like you want me to.
1: Right now though, let's get into this. Lost Frequencies, Nathan Nicholson. And so much beauty around us, right here on Celebrate the Magic.
0: And now, in the mix,

0: what was one of the hottest club tracks of the year on the Great Library, Verano in New York from Tom Ann. Sounding big right here on Celebrate the Magic with me, Ben Malone. Still to come tonight, Tisha, Alan Fitzpatrick, Dennis Ferrer, and that Prosper and Cosmo Kid record. But right now, here's Anima.
1: You make me feel alive again.

Wild Radio, it was Ibiza Week, which means we put all our attention on the magical island of Ibiza. Adam Kay and Camille brought you the Ibiza Top 100, and I brought you a special show called Club Ibiza, where I took a deep dive into all of the residencies going down on the island this year. We looked at where they are,

0: New record collaborating with Jazzy. It's called Satisfy.
1: I love it because it feels like a festival. You got the pool in the middle, you got people crammed in there, you got a big stage. It's set up like a festival. This is a day party. It finishes at about 11, so it's lovely. You get a good night's sleep if you want, or you can go on to a club after that. But no, it just feels like a little mini festival.

0: Usher with Honey Love and Ellie Maxwell. It's called I Need You. Before that, Alan Fitzpatrick in his own Polite Rebellion mix of his classic We Do What We Want. Still one of the most iconic riffs in dance music for sure. Right here on Celebrate the Magic. Now still to come this evening, I've got music from Eric Prydz. I'm going to play you Frankie Rosado's Shinjuku, which is just everywhere at the moment. Plus Adriatic, Armin van Buuren and RG to play. And a whole lot more. Right now though, let's go live to the main stage of Tomorrowland Winter earlier this year and hear Kölsch.
1: 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This is Kölsch. Just

0: brothers and sisters. I'm MC Stretch, your host of the Tomorrowland main stage.
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0: Murder Madness. People of Tomorrow.
1: 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I'm from South Africa.
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4: Coming up, Sam.
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4: Frankie Rizzardo.
5: Plus Frankie Rizzardo's iconic Shinjuku. Right now, though, it's still sounding so good every time I play this. Jam back with one of the biggest club records of the last 12 months. It's Positive.
4: And now, in the mix,

taken from Ten Snake's latest album that dropped just last month. If you haven't checked out the full album, it's really worth a listen. Go check it out. We love an album here on One World Radio. And Ten Snake, legendary producer. Okay, let's make it a little bit deeper and darker now. But something with a real groove, Frankie Rizzardo does not disappoint on this latest one. I think, in fact, it might end up being his biggest track to date. It's called Shinjuku, released on his own record label, LTF Records. Frankie Rizzardo, of course, been doing his thing for a long time. In fact, here's a little side note for you. Frankie Rizzardo was the first ever radio interview I did when I moved to London. I interviewed him in a club called Egg. Probably 10, 12 years ago. Anyway, who would have known that I'd still be here playing this music on Tomorrowland One World Radio? Here's Shinjuku from Frankie Rizzardo.

0: Christoph bringing something very different to what we maybe perhaps know him for, but still sounding so good here on One World Radio. It's Celebrate the Magic with me, Ben Malone. And that is it from the show tonight. Thank you for joining me for the last 2 hours. I hope you enjoyed the music on the show. I'll be back tomorrow as we do this all again. For now though, keep it here on One World Radio. It's all about MC Stretch and Relive the Madness. And to get you in the mood for Stretch's show, I'm going to give you one final live clip from the Tomorrowland Festival. Heading over to the main stage of Tomorrowland 2024 for Adriatic, playing home. And I'll see you tomorrow. MC Stretch, up next.
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2: Welcome to One World Radio with me, MC Stretch, exclusive for Relive the Madness. While I'm recording this, Arsenal have become the champions of England. I had to shout it out. Up the Arsenal. Hold on tight as we take through the pages of our story that is Tomorrowland. Kicking off the show with the sounds of Odin and Fatso, taken from the Winter Gathering main stage debut. It's time to boogie. Let's roll.

0: from Montreal.
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3: 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And who made who?

0: The magic of Disco Dom, taken from the winter sessions. Never stopping, we move on and on with Armin van Buuren. Relive the madness.
1: Throwback to Tomorrowland, Brazil. This is Armin van Buuren.

0: Man like RG tearing up the system. It's time for a new day. This is SHM, main stage business for the spirit of life. 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
1: Relive the madness with MC Stretch.

That was Martin Garrix, just in case you didn't know. That's it from me, leaving you with the hottest rising star in dance music, Mr. John Summit. My name's Stretch. See you on the dance floor. Up here.

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0: Afrojack.
1: Now, it was funny. 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Oh, there's my old ones. I forgot I got those almost. I love him. Afrojack plays right here, right now.

0: is version 60, Awake Tonight. So let's talk James Hype, because it's a busy week for James. He's dropped a friendship mix for us on the Tomorrowland app. You can listen anytime. And on Wednesday, it's the big opening night. Medusa and James Hype, joined by Agents of Time and High.
1: And the first place that I went to is a club called Space, and it's now High Ibiza, the number one club in the world. And I'm a resident there, and they got my face outside. How crazy is that?
0: It's called Our House. Runs from the 27th of May to the 30th of September. And this week they are joined by Tiny Gessler, SL, Agents of Time, Zamina Sound System, and Brina Naus.

0: residency in Ibiza in July. All the details on their website. And right now we get to play Bob Sinclair. This, the original SOS, was one of the fastest tracks he ever produced.
1: 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Tomorrowland.

0: Okay, time to get excited. That is Tiësto, but that's not why we are excited. We are excited because Calvin Harris is making his Belgian Tomorrowland debut across two weekends this summer. And here is one of the tunes you'll hear with Jazzy.
1: This is the tune of the week. Calvin Harris.
0: Satisfy.

0: We spoke to a few people and here's the results. However, Calvin,
1: I always said that, like, once I get past 50, I can't see me DJing. The more commercial end it gets a wee bit. Prefer to be, like, in studio making tunes. Maybe I'll just make someone else's tunes, do you know what I mean? So I would like to make other people's records sound good.
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0: brothers and sisters. 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

0: two from France.
1: Hi, my name is Angelina. 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

0: So this is New Era, and you're hearing it on United Through Music, but let's talk Blondish. We're about to go live to the festival with her, but on Wednesday, it's all about Blondish at Pasha in Ibiza, so let's find out where it all began for her.
1: Is that when my parents weren't home one day, I was like 4 years old or something. I went to my mom's sewing kit, I took the needle out of the sewing kit, I went to the turntable, and I couldn't turn it on. I started turning the record, and I heard sound. I heard sound from the vinyl come out, and like, I think that, like, eureka moment, like, since that was my first eureka moment that stayed with me till this day.
2: 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This is Blondish.
0: Don't worry, she got a new version of the vinyl and it now plays. The old one, no chance.

0: Chris Lake, and they recently went back to back. But what do you think about Ketima Chris Lake?
1: Well, I know, awful guy, terrible. he was great. I really like what he's doing, and we had to do it unannounced. It was a little bit unconventional the way that we let people know that we were doing it. But girls like Ketima. I definitely felt like I was the promoter. I really enjoyed it. I'd love to do it again.

0: Hey, how do you connect to John Summit and the Chainsmokers? Well, yes, Chainsmokers have joined John on his latest album, Control Escape, but they will both be at the Holy Grounds this summer.
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0: Throwback to Tomorrowland. This is Bedicle.
1: How good is this? We heard it in the Bedicle set and we've added it to our playlist because it's that good. Good fella, morning coffee. Unless we live the madness.

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1: Are you ready?
0: We'll take you back to the festival with untold stories, epic DJ sets and the most iconic live moments.
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7: 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He's got a remix we need to talk about floating around as well.
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7: Let's hear from Kolsch. 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Moments.

0: Miguel is preparing himself.
1: Well, I just signed my residency at High every Thursday. So if you guys didn't see it yet, you can go and check it out on my socials. And we announce every Thursday, Make the Girls Dance. Same name that my own label, you know, Make the Girls Dance Records. And it's going to be something very new for Ibiza, I promise.
0: Kicks off June the 4th with Miss Monique in the club room. And we continue on the Ibiza theme. This is Hot Since 82.

0: Also coming to the Holy Grounds this summer. We continue in the mix.
1: 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This is Avicii.

0: What a show that was. It is Kolsch. That's taken from his deluxe Kinema album. It's Moments, it's fresh. And you're hearing it here on United Through Music with me, Adam K.
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0: And don't forget, Tomorrowland is on the White Islands at Ushuaia Plenaxis. This Wednesday sees Dimitri Vegas joined by Bass Jackers and this guy, Joel Corey.

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1: And we relive the madness. And if you love live music from the stages, you can check out MC Stretch live on air tonight. Reliving the madness, playing nothing but live music from the stages.

0: Leighton Giordani, his collaboration with Cascade, and Natalie Jane plays next. And if you haven't checked out Mad Minds, it's Leighton Giordani's label and it's doing good things right now. Look out for it as we drop this. Meet Again.
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0: Tomorrowland presents Dimitri Vegas and Like Mike at Ushuaia Ibiza. 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
2: 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My name is Stephanie. I'm from California. This is Paradise. We love One World Radio. Bisous, bisous.
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Their first full EP was Your Eyes, 5 tracks, and Shards is amazing from that. And lots of people saying this is AI. Well, time will tell.

Feeling, Hold On To You. Now let's talk about Fisher. This track is his track with Tones and I. It's called Favour. But a big weekend ahead. Friday 29th of March in Malta. It's the Fisher Trip Festival. Runs through Saturday, Sunday. But you've got Dicep, Fisher, Frankie Rizzardo, Luke Van Dyke, Salute, SG Lewis. That's Friday alone. Saturday, Fisher's on with the likes of Crystal Clear, Purple Disco Machine, and It's Everything. And Sunday, you've got Blondish, Ketama. It will be a party. Don't miss it.

0: Hey, busy week here on One World Radio. See Sonny James and Ryan Marciano return for their once a month residency tomorrow. We've got 4x4 with Carly Wilford from Ibiza. She is there all season. Then Thursday sees 50 Days to Tomorrowland and Griffin on the Friendship Mix.
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0: Tomorrowland presents Dimitri Vegas and Like Mike at Ushuaia Ibiza. 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
4: 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Masic.
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0: It's so good, isn't it? Chris Avant-Garde, Concrete Professional. Now let's hear from him about genres.
1: I think genres are sort of, luckily, a thing of the past in that sense. And I feel like that's where the fun lies, right? That's where the most creativity is. That's where you can take inspiration from different genres, from different cultures, and just do your own thing with it. And I think that's happening, and I think it feel like I've been doing that, and that's the reason probably why I'm playing both Afterlife and Drum Code events, why I play slower and faster, and I like to switch around a bit, you know? If you don't like something,

0: It is Mazik. Now, don't forget, this Thursday we celebrate 50 days until Conscientia in the Holy Grounds in Belgium. And this guy will be joining us.
1: Live from the main stage, this is Lost Frequencies.

So we've been waiting a long time for Sonny Federa's album. Well, it's finally here via his Ibiza residency every Monday. So if you're going tonight at Pasha, enjoy. And no doubt you'll be hearing tracks taken from Can We Do It Again, his album that drops on the 12th of June.

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1: Don't forget, you want live music, we've got it. 1 hour tonight with MC Stretch follows Ben Malone celebrating the magic. Nothing but music from the stages of Tomorrowland.

0: like you needed telling. It is Anima with Rebuke, and that is Siren. And let's hear from Anima about his passion for Tomorrowland.
1: I feel great when the vision, you know, from the initial idea to the experience of it, for me, like it gives me a high for sure. Tomorrowland, that's a different kind of healing as a DJ. Like, it's almost meditational for me.
0: Let's continue the mix. SG Lewis is on the White Island this week, and he's playing right here, right now with Adam Port.
2: Be the one.

0: came from Indonesia.
1: My name is Juan Carlos. I'm from Venezuela.
2: I'm James from Singapore.
3: 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I'm from Wales.
4: You're listening to the sound of Tomorrowland. Coming up in the mix, Manuel Sati.
5: We've got to talk about this collective. It is Moving On.
4: Robin Schulz.
5: We'll talk about Robin in Ibiza this Saturday.
4: And now, Calvin Harris.
5: 2 weekends. Conciencia. The countdown is on.

0: That's his track with Kasabian, and his Ibiza residency starts this Friday with MK. He's chilled, let's say.
1: Yeah, Tuesday's got a different DJ on before me, and an amazing lineup. And then Friday, me and MK, the All Dream Team. It's just always good there. You know, everyone's there for a good time. They run it exceptionally well, and it's fun.
0: Yeah.

0: So this is The Scenarios, aka Emmanuel Sarté Maga, Sean Doran, recently remixed Unfazed Azira, which is awesome. But this is Moving On. Just vibes, right? 100%. So let me tell you, last week we had so much fun celebrating Ibiza. The White Island is open. You can check out the Spotify playlist of the Ibiza Top 100. 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
0: Playing Man with a Red Face. And the reason it is called that is because when Laurent Garnier was recording, the artist playing the saxophone got a really red face. It's as simple as that.

0: It is Robin Schulz, and if you want him on the White Island, his residency started at Pasha every Saturday, and this week he's joined by Mel C.
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0: so good, isn't it? Alok and Khalid. Now, Alok helped us celebrate the Brazil countdown. He's also helping us celebrate the 50-day countdown. This Thursday, Consciente awaits, but he'll be going via Ibiza.
1: Ibiza is that place where you have two ways to do it. I went there with my family and didn't go out, or you can go in another, you know, but you can have everything together. And I think that Ushuaia with Tomorrowland is a perfect, you know, combination, because it's a date, a light party, and then you have the structure that's the identity, the signature of Tomorrowland.
2: Yep.
1: It's amazing. For me, also playing before Dimitri Vegas and like Mike, is like I changed completely my set, because it's more a warm-up, right? You have to respect the headline is there. So it's really about, it's different experience. It's amazing.
0: It is amazing. Right now we head to the festival.
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0: of Conciencia. Now let's go back to the Holy Grounds now and catch up with Sentinel when they dropped in.
1: We stopped by Prids for a bit. That was a must-see for us. Prids has, you know, obviously been inspiration for a long time. The visuals were insane. It was almost impossible to get in. It was that busy.
0: The Aussies came and they took over, and they are back with this, Let There Be Light. And you're hearing it right here on United Through Music.
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0: to the inner Tesla, partner ex wrestler. He days for chess, good partner ex wrestler. Yo.
1: I mentioned the Australians. Well, we are going to Melbourne. Core, November 28th, 2026. All the details on the Tomorrowland app. And now, time for a track that has had a Sam remix, but this is the original, out of Norway. It is in my head all the time. So good. 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It's magnetic.
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0: actually sounds better the more you hear it. Crazy, right? Chris Lake, his take on Taylor Swift. He's also running a label called Black Book. He's not bitter about it, though. Listen.
1: The whole thing's a passion project. Having a record label isn't a very good business. If you want to make a record label a good business, you're probably treating artists badly. Probably not in it for the best reasons, nowadays anyway. So it's nice when you release the songs from artists that are, we love the record. And then I'll just take a massive loss in my pocket. So, you know, it's fine.

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1: Hi, I'm Jamie. I'm from South Africa.
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5: We'll also drop Chicane, Lars on the edit.

0: recently at Court LA was phenomenal, and he's bringing his sound to the Holy Grounds this summer. His name is Alexander, aka Mall Grab. He's got a wicked back catalogue you need to check out. And let's hear from him about his process.
1: I've got ADHD, so it's very hard for me to keep focused on one thing without being like, okay, I'm going to take a left turn now. I need to take a right turn. To be able to stick to something for longer than maybe like a month or so in terms of like when I'm making music is like super, super difficult. And I think I've maybe matured a little bit more on that side of things.

0: a crazy year of touring for Oscar Mayer K. The album dropped March 27th. It's called Feel. That taken from it, a whole host of amazing tracks. And don't forget, he was one of our 20 of 2026. Hate to say I told you so.
1: Played live at the Crystal Garden.
0: But I told you so.
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0: Summit, taken from his Control Escape album. 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
1: Throwback to Tomorrowland. 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
0: And this is their John Newman remix.

0: Left Wing and Cody. And next, let's hear from Cam Stockman about this absolute heater, Into My Life.
1: During summer, having such big artists like Stussy, Max, Bibby, etc., playing it across the world, you're always going to get messages saying, when's it coming out? I need this right now, which is a great response because it shows how much the track's sort of loved elsewhere. One thing I've realised, especially in the music scene, is you can't rush anything. So I was expecting this to be released in summer. But then when you look into clearance side of things, obviously Joyce's vocal on it, she's obviously a big part in it as well. Why not have us both together? And I think that's cool, you know, like,

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1: I've been missing this vibe!
0: Every Monday, Wednesday, and Saturday.
1: Are you ready?
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